The sound of Tomorrowland, people of tomorrow, One World Radio. Ik ben Dennis Ruijer, proud to be loud met de flashback of the week, Calvin Harris, samen met Florence Welsh van Florence and the Machine. 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

0: It's literally a cave here. 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This is our first time here. I love the way everything is beautiful. Well done. It sounds amazing. We just try the sound right now and it sounds really well. I love this quality in a club.
1: And what feel is about Ibiza?
0: In Ibiza, people come to drink, of course, to party, but to listen good music.
2: Ibiza is just like a bit magic because everybody is going to Ibiza to party.
1: And a primeur, ze zijn bezig met een nieuwe track.
0: We are finishing right now our next single. We are pretty happy about this one. And we'll try to release it in 1 month. For now, we just record a voice we already work with.
1: Maar wie dat is? We hebben het geprobeerd los te krijgen, maar helaas, ook toen de microfoon helemaal uit was, wilden ze het niet delen. 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